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But I'm here to tell you, there's something else. 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A world of never-ending happiness. 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
2: We are back once again.
1: September is here already.
2: Yep. It's just come upon us.
1: Fall is on the horizon.
2: I can smell it in the air.
1: Hot seat season is almost over.
2: Football one.
1: Can you imagine? 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
2: Absolutely. Third degree.
1: It kills.
2: Yeah, it's
1: terrible. 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
2: Where's the agua?
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1: Google us, California Fruit Depot. We're out in the Edison. We're local.
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2: Where?
1: 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It's a local business. Come on.
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1: It's been 1 week since you looked at me. 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Saying get back together, come back and see me.
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0: Friday night, September 25th. 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
2: 2.5 million. That's what Mike got Valerie from Oildale after she was rear-ended on the 99. 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
3: Where's the agua?
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2: 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Hey, beef jerky too.
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2: Google us, California Fruit Depot. We're out in the Edison. 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
3: visit.
2: Are around the corner.
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2: 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It's a local business. Come on.
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FM. I'm Steven on this hump day, and I've got a pair of movie passes out to Reading Cinema Valley Plaza Theaters to one lucky Big FM listener who could answer this mind bender. 45% of people say this is the most valuable thing in their life. What is it? May have more than one. It's not kids. And you use it every day. Text in 325-1015 if you know that answer. And let me know. You could win a pair of movie passes on us at Big FM.

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1: People are shocked to realize it's nearly October.
2: This week is October? Like, how is it already October? Let that sink in. We're already at the end of the year. We're somehow 9-10 months into the year, and I don't know where time has gone. And I don't think I budgeted my time correctly because this has snuck up on me. And then we're going to be restarting again and doing the exact same thing for next year. And January's going to last 6 months, and then we're going to be in October again.
1: A TikTok dad is horrified to discover how his son sabotages his Doritos.
3: I was eating from a bag of Doritos, and I realized that one of my children's been taking Doritos out of the bag and then licking all of them and putting them back in the bag. And I noticed that because I was eating them, and I was like, there's virtually no flavor on these. It's like they didn't put any dust on these. And then I watched them pull Doritos out of the bag and lick it and put it back in the bag. And when I was like, what are you doing? They were like, I always do this. What are you talking about?
1: A young girl does her best to pay tribute to Dolly Parton.
4: Jolene, I know better now, though. Please don't take on me. Jolene, I know better now, though. Please don't take on me.
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0: 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I'm Steven Eno. Flu season is sadly back once again. We've already hit my house, and in this bit, we're going to share a few surefire tongue-in-cheek solutions to make sure you're not a victim of the flu.
1: Well, folks, flu season is unfortunately back. But luckily, there's a few easy precautions you can take to avoid getting sick. First, wash your hands. Then, wash the faucet. Then, wash the hand-washing instructions.
2: What?
1: At the grocery store, make sure to wipe down your cart. Then, wipe down the wipes. After all, you don't know where those wipes have been.
3: Ew!
1: If you happen to encounter a sneezing person and they claim it's just allergies, run immediately. That's exactly what someone with the flu would say. In fact, you may want to quickly establish a new identity and move to another state. Just treat sick people like they're carrying the plague.
4: Be gone with you.
1: But perhaps the most important thing is to never touch your face. And if your nose itches, don't scratch it. Just accept that this is your nose now.
2: Genius! Why didn't I think of that?
1: Whatever you do, avoid sick people and never shake their hands. Mostly because shaking hands is dumb.
5: Yeah, I concur.
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6: What did you just give me?
1: 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Stay in a hazmat suit. And for the love of God, stay away from the ball pit at Chuck E. Cheese.
7: Okay, that's just gross.
1: Or just get the stupid flu shot and be done with it.
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FM. I'm Steven on this hump day, and I've got a pair of movie passes with your name on it out to Reading Cinema Valley Plaza Theaters, the only theater in town with the Titan Lux Theater and IMAX Theater. Today's mind bender. 45% of people say this is the most valuable thing in their life. What is it? May have more than one, work and personal, not your kids, and you use it every day. 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

0: 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I'm Steven. I had to share this story. A motorcycle rider out in Virginia recently told an officer he was trying to get McDonald's for breakfast when he was stopped going 72 miles per hour in a 25 mile per hour speed zone. So I had to ask some Big FM listeners, what are some creative excuses you have used to get out of a speeding ticket? Let me know.
1: I had kids in the car. I was taking my two youngest to daycare, and my son had an appointment, and the cop pulled me over, and he goes, "What's the rush?" And I said, "I got to get my kids to daycare." And I said, "And I got to get my son to the hospital." And he's like, "Well, what's going on?" And I'm like, "He hurt himself, and I need to take him in, so my sister's going to watch my kids, my little ones, while I take him in." And he goes, "Okay, well, just be careful next time because we don't want to cause an accident." He went, he checked my stuff, and he came back, and he goes, "All right, well, I'm just going to let you off with a verbal warning today. Go get your son to the hospital. Hope he feels better. But just remember, slow down. We don't want to cause an accident." I'm like, "Gotcha."
0: Oh, so use the kids. I get it. 101.5 Big FM. What are the craziest ways you have used to get out of a speeding ticket? 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
2: I was driving and I was going a little faster than I should have, and I got pulled over, and I told the officer I had sneezed, and when I sneezed, I must have hit the button to like accelerate the cruise control. He didn't really buy it, and I still ended up getting a ticket. I seriously thought it would work because it's right on the steering wheel. You know, it's plausible. Man, I was so mad. I'm not a very good liar, apparently. You could tell he didn't buy it from the get-go.
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1: People are shocked to realize it's nearly October.
2: This week is October? Like, how is it already October? Let that sink in. We're already at the end of the year. We're somehow 9-10 months into the year, and I don't know where time has gone. And I don't think I budgeted my time correctly because this has snuck up on me. And then we're going to be restarting again and doing the exact same thing for next year. And January's going to last 6 months, and then we're going to be in October again.
1: A TikTok dad is horrified to discover how his son sabotages his Doritos.
3: I was eating from a bag of Doritos, and I realized that one of my children's been taking Doritos out of the bag and then licking all of them and putting them back in the bag. And I noticed that because I was eating them, and I was like, there's virtually no flavor on these. It's like they didn't put any dust on these. And then I watched them pull Doritos out of the bag and lick it and put it back in the bag. And when I was like, what are you doing? They were like, I always do this. What are you talking about?
1: A young girl does her best to pay tribute to Dolly Parton.
4: Jolene, I know better now, though. Please don't take on me. Jolene, I know better now, though. Please don't take on me.
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Jordan's 1998 Finals jersey sold for $12.26 million. A new Twinkie flavor is set to debut. 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

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I'm Steven. If you'd like to win a pair of movie passes out to Reading Cinema Valley Plaza Theaters, all you got to do is be able to text in the answer to today's mind bender. Today's question is, 45% of people say this is the most valuable thing in their life. What is it? Your clues are, may have more than one, a work and a personal. Two, it's not your kids. Number three, you use it every day. 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I'm packing up for the day. You guys have a good afternoon. 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
1: It's been 1 week since you looked at me. 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
0: Friday night, September 25th. 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